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0: A to nejfilo, tak vám zase bavnou spali sa bonžu kvíra Jamie a unek on Bay Breakfast nespera illi sissa kelkom il-bidza l-ġima tajba kif Miss Junior il-lum dar waqt nkomplu biktar mil-gbar ta'na l-Luis Capaldi Lola Young Jane bonju Bay Breakfast with Jamie, Taryn and Wayne.
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7: The Empire has fallen, but the galaxy is far from safe.
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7: 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The Mandalorian and Grogu, now showing at Eden Cinemas.
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0: 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Fatboy Slim, The Rolling Stones, The Cat Satisfaction Skank, Fuq Bay, Bonjo, għal minn għu ftiti għar ikoblu għaddejn għand il-tejmen pala għan ki George Ezra għal kif inkompli.
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0: flimkien Ewan McVigar u Share the House fuq 97 Bay. 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
8: Tuner, now showing at Eden Cinemas.
0: This is the September, let's say that we have the list of the complement of the giornata or the verità, complement of the Jimma or Kohl. Either the safe, he had veramente vicine. 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

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A beléir jo unit war ná Ryan O'Gale an den live a call si is bail.com/player an kompla a harftíit bu damilg bart a dan. 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
10: The Empire has fallen. 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
11: This isn't about revenge. 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
12: You will suffer.
10: Now, a legendary Mandalorian and a powerful young apprentice must answer the call. The Mandalorian and Grogu, now showing at Eden Cinemas.
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11: I know you've been waiting a long time for this.
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2: So, yes, absolutely. It's actually my first ever song with Maltese, which is such an exciting thing. I've been living here for 15 years now, and when I got approached for this project, I was like, this is the right time. It feels like the right time. Like, Malta feels like home now.
0: Like 15 years.
2: 15, oh. I mean, it's more than half of my life. So I'm like, yeah, it feels like time. So I'm very excited.
0: U vera rajta stramba l-ewwel meta bdejt nisimgħu bil-Malti.
2: Vera.
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2: I mean, the meaning of the song for me is about that moment where you find somebody who you reveal yourself to. And then they don't run away, which for me is like such a strange feeling because I'm very self-aware. So when I'm meeting people, I'm always like, oh, when they find this out, they're gonna like walk away. Or when I reveal this vulnerable part of myself, they're gonna find it too much.
0: So I'm gonna leave you off, or tibza li liet il o tipo ma jerġawx ikellmuk tipo.
2: Eżatt. And with this song. And it's weird because I understand all of it, but it's like, you know, to speak it, it's sometimes like my Arabic brain takes over and then I feel like I would say something very like Arabic Maltese, like naf, you know, which is like naf.
0: Miktar nasib just tips, eżat, nasib fil-veritak u kellek titkellem bil-Malti, probably tibda
2: jekk nipprova, probably I can. But yeah, so the song is kind of just about like, okay, wow, I showed you who I am, I showed you all these dark sides and you stayed. And since you stayed, please stay. You know, kind of.
0: Kemm ixa sabiħa u wisek li sek tesprimi ruħek ma xi ħadd. 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
0: Kien ħossni jena. 90% coffee u 40%
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1: Yeah, I mean I came to Malta 15 years ago as a refugee, like you know, looking for a new shot at life. And I had been familiar with Malta before, but obviously when you move as a, you know, mm-hmm. because of the war, it's like a different reality. And we built our life from the ground up here. And Malta kind of gave me the opportunity to discover who I am. Because in Libya, I was like the weird kid who had too many Little Mermaid dolls and like Little Mermaid bed sheets. And I was really judged for it by my classmates. So I think just being here, having a fresh start, being able to experiment with who I am.
0: Bil-mod il-mod ukoll.
1: Exactly. So it's I know I feel Malta is home because when I'm on an airplane and I start hearing like the Maltese accent, I'm like, oh, I'm going home.
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1: I'm going home.
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0: PG. I just feel so honored to be able to do that. And you know, moving here, I always obviously felt that there was a bit of a, you know, stigma with what it is to come to a country and how you integrate. So I wanted to one day be a positive story of integration where I am here to like add to the culture, add value to it, represent the language, keep the language alive, spread it to the world. So I feel very proud of that. And the show is going to air to like a million people. So
1: I'm very excited
0: about it. And I made it with my very good collaborator, Howard Keith DeBono, who is
1: familiar name on Malta.
0: And yeah, basically other than the show that's happening, I also am performing a lot. I was in Stockholm, Sweden with the support of the Arts Council Malta, and I'm working on my album right now.
1: Tajjeb, ħafna kobru nitkellmu ma' baġġa tal-dalwaqta lissa, Victor Stempo, Simon Gravino.

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3: Yeah, always. Oh, there's a lot. I'm working on new music all the time. I'm performing more. I just performed in Valletta just last week, and it was kind of my first proper gig with my new music. So I'm excited to take this set hopefully to other places around the island. I'm working on an album, and yeah.
0: Għatta meri sena kwiet inti, għat, ma jkollok
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3: Maybe. I mean, to be
0: like
3: honest...
0: Like X Factor, muzika, la essa tibda bil-malti u college, veri... 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
3: I'm more open to that idea now, because I feel like now I figured out what my A-pop sound is, which is basically like an Arabic soul with global pop music, and also now introducing Maltese, I feel like this... becomes a
0: unique experience.
3: Yeah, because I feel like for me A-pop is not just Arabic and English, but it's like it reflects my cross-cultural fusion, because I've always found myself in this awkward middle of cultures, you know, I never belonged to one thing. So it's really interesting to now introduce Maltese to that layer, because it's been my home for the past 15 years. But yeah, with this show coming up, the European one, and like the album and the performances, I also have some
0: sorted al this sena. Sorted nazi.
3: I would never say never, because I also love keeping a few things that I will never talk about until they happen. So all I say is always keep an eye out for me, because I'm always up to something.
0: All right. 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Thank you tarikom ma'na, ovvjament.
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0: 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And the Denny's one kill Luke Chapel Jane.
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0: 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A dar wat.
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6: The empire has fallen. 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
3: How could I not leak it? 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

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That's when I knew that your heart was scarring. 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

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So if our time is running out, day after day, we'll make the mundane a masterpiece. Oh my, my, oh my, my love. 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